I have no shadow to blame. 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

You just heard Benjamin Britten's Hymn to St. Cecilia, Opus 27, for unaccompanied chorus with treble soloist Richard Cross and Cambridge's King's College Choir, conducted by Sir David Wilcox and Philip Leisure, brought to you on an EMI compact disc. The next piece you will listen to is Britten's Rejoice in the Lamb, Opus 30, Festival Cantata, performed by treble Simon Channing, countertenor James Bauman, tenor Richard Morton, and bass Marcus Creed, with organist James Lancelot and percussionist David Corkhill.

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I hope you enjoyed that. That was Thelonious Monk on Ruby My Dear. For this next track, we've got a change of pace, a special request coming in from the UK. This is Robbie Williams singing Mr. Bojangles.